0: siente la energía de cada canción.
1: Welcome. Number one, body movement. No sitting still. 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

0: That's how you know you're in love. Every time you blink your eyes, you see their face. Can you find somebody to get this somebody off your mind? I need that.
1: Porque papá también sabe cómo armar la fiesta. ¡Feliz Día del Padre! 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